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Really wanna make you mine. 4, 5, 6, come on and get your kicks. Now you don't.

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0: 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A Rádio Rock.
1: 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A Rádio Rock.

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That you're mine, that you're mine. 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
0: You might know of the original sin. And you might know how to play with fire.